0: 92,6.
1: I'll be all around in the dark. I'll be everywhere.
0: After hours. After hours. After hours.

taking shots like an Avedon. It was the era before the phone, so a party photographer tagged along. Neon beams was flashing, the DJ played the rapture. Saw the lights reflected, ray

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trying to figure it out, but it seems like now that you know that what you're doing is dreaming, you can do whatever you want to. You're dreaming, but you're awake. You have so many options, and that's what life is about.

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The light was, it shines on days and nights past, and life withers like a winter flower.

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Ο Brian Ferry διασκευάζει Elvis Presley και μπερδεύεσαι λίγο. Τα λέμε σε λίγο. And then you will know you'll have me, and there's no other I have you. Don't be cruel to a heart, it's true.

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5: Llama.

little one-on-one. This useless, helpless feeling. A young man should be blessed with love. That's just flesh and

Things are different now. The kid in the flat next door got an air pistol last week. He was picking up pigeons and satellite dishes from the walkway. Next thing I know, he's got it locked and loaded and he's strolling around. Pop a cap in your ass, that's what he said to me. He walks into the room now. They all pay attention.

boy Miyamaki has will be 11 months in January. He's got his dad's eyes. I haven't seen Mikey for weeks. I don't really listen when people say the things they say about

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0: 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A moving tapestry which can beckon and lure a traveler to join them.
1: UFOs are explorers who have come to study the source of the transmission.

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I would love to take you to the B-part, but I'm afraid we're not quite there yet. So, darling, grab that mic again and give it your best shot.

and say it's crazy. Falling. You see, we don't say rising into love. There is in it the idea of the fall. And it is goes back, as a matter of fact, to extremely fundamental things. That there is always a curious tie at some point between the fall and the creation. Taking this ghastly risk is the condition of there being life. You see, for all life is an act of faith and an act of gamble. The moment you take a step, you do so on an act of faith, because you don't really know that the floor is not going to give up your feet. The moment you take a journey, what an act of faith. The moment you enter into any kind of human undertaking and relationship, what an act of faith. See, you've given yourself up. But this is the most powerful thing that can be done. Surrender. See, and love is an act of surrender to another person. Total abandonment. I give myself. Take me. Do anything you like. So, that's quite mad. Because you see, it's letting things get out of control. All sensible people keep things in control. Security. Vigilance, police, guards, watch the guards. So, actually, therefore, the course of wisdom, what is really sensible, is to let go, is to commit oneself, to give oneself up, and that's quite mad. So we come to the strange conclusion that in madness lies sanity.

0: Best After Hours. Η ώρα είναι 3.
1: Let's talk.
2: What about
1: you?
2: No, thank you.